0: 99.9. 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
1: When your legs don't work like they used to before, and I can't sweep you off of your feet,

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1: 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What a beautiful day to be alive. You know, we only bring you the greatest and the smoothest. And today, a great number by Diego Torres. And

0: 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Everyone's in love. Everyone's got some time. Just believe in yourself.
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